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1: 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He's not up. He's not up on my screen. Oh, is he there? Hello? 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